I knew I was being threatened. 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Ugly stories.

This is the greatest and best song in the world. Tribute. Long time ago, me and my brother Kyle here, we was hitchhiking down a long and lonesome road. All of a sudden, there shined a shiny demon in the middle of the road. And he said!

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He asked us,

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I don't represent no colors, I represent my little sisters and brothers. I'm the oldest, nigga. And if you can't respect that, your whole perspective is whack.

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4: 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They can really make you mad. 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
1: 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Willkommen zur Zeitreise. Scatman's World. Hey yo, Captain Jack. Informer. 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I like keep on bum down. But I've been forgotten, I do. I've been married a long time ago. 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

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I've fallen into somewhat of a trance. I no longer have control. I'm a slave to the rhythm. I'm a servant to the sound. But with every breath I take, I get a sensation of joy. And all around the room, I see people like me dancing in a state of bliss.